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0: way up and let's feel good together. It's all right. Tonight it doesn't matter what you're wearing, what you get on, it doesn't matter. It's about that music. If it's love that you're feeling, we can do this thing together. Cause here we go again. You know the world has gone completely crazy. And you know in this world today, you can't even be lazy.
1: Oh, yeah.
0: But sometimes we need some air to get this weight off our shoulders. You know what I'm saying? Let's make this love last.

bring new things on. Practice love is the idea born. Peace is what you say to me. All the time you try betraying me. Hope one day you stop and we'll see. Yo, that's not the way to be. Living a life of plaster won't last. A look at the world, a disaster ever. Put your hands together,